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time, but I'm here to tell you there's something else. 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

Shackled Minds is a critical exploration of how religious fear, institutional authority, and cultural control have shaped human thought throughout history. Moving through occult demonization, censorship, scientific suppression, colonization, hypocrisy, sectarian conflict, bodily shame, and religious trauma, the book examines how systems of power have often restricted knowledge and personal freedom in the name of sacred truth. At its heart, Shackled Minds is not an attack on spirituality itself. It is a challenge to fear.

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0: 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I've been making a man with blonde hair and a tan, and he's good for relieving my tension. I'm just a sweet

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I see you shiver with anticipation. But maybe the rain is really to blame. So I'll remove the cause. 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

I will interpret the omens, and you will be found wanting. 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

0: You're listening to Trance 2 Go with David Wright in the mix, playing a great remix there of the classic Robert Miles track Children from Technical and Steve Hill. Welcome to the show. This is a track from June this year from Lossley. This is All That Is Left.
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0: 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David Wright in the mix, playing Rebecca Louise Birch with Follow Me into Promised Land. 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
1: Fear is not evidence. Restoring integrity to paranormal research is a serious guide to rebuilding credibility in the paranormal field. Rather than treating fear, belief, dramatic reactions, or entertainment as proof, this book argues for a more disciplined approach rooted in observation, documentation, critical thinking, and ethical responsibility. Matthew Lay examines how paranormal research has been shaped by history, spiritualism, media influence, performance equipment misuse, investigator bias, and fear-based storytelling. He challenges investigators to separate experience from evidence, theory from conclusion, and curiosity from assumption. The book explores topics such as witness interviews,

0: studded, asks that they be handled with care, humility, and method. Its central message is clear. The unknown should not be exploited, exaggerated, or forced into easy labels. It should be studied responsibly. 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

0: You're listening to Trance 2 Go, playing the latest trance tracks and those classic trance anthems. David Wright in the mix for 2 hours, and that was Kieran McCauley and Ely with the Craig Connolly remix of Now or Never. Okay, let's play this. It came out just a few months ago. It's from Nitrous Oxide and Simon O'Shine, and it's called Breeze.
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0: Trance to Go with David Wright in the mix, playing Paca Montevero with Light Horizon. We'll continue with a release from April this year on the Serious Beats Classics label from Y-Trax. 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

0: France 2 Go, where we let the music do the talking, and you just heard Sunrise from Richard Durand, André Vizior and Kay Stone. Let's end this part 2 with a track from June this year on the Subculture label from Nikolaus and Peter Steele. This is Dunes of Light.
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0: 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David Wright here in the mix for 2 hours, and that was the Tala 2 XLC remix of the classic Red Sun Rising from Lost Witness. 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
1: Shackled Minds is a critical exploration of how religious fear, institutional authority, and cultural control have shaped human thought throughout history. Moving through occult demonization, censorship, scientific suppression, colonization, hypocrisy, sectarian conflict, bodily shame, and religious trauma, the book examines how systems of power have often restricted knowledge and personal freedom in the name of sacred truth. At its heart, Shackled Minds is not an attack on spirituality itself. It is a challenge to fear.

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0: This is Trance to Go with the latest trance tracks and those classic trance anthems. David Wright in the mix playing the Ilan Bluestone extended remix of the classic Carte Blanche from Vera Kotcher. And we'll continue with another great brand new release for you. This is Richard Durand and Giovanni Nicolesi with Can You Feel It?
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David Wright in the mix on part four of this week's Trance to Go, playing Raging Bull from Silver City. We move on with a track that was released back in May this year on the State of Trance label from Scott Mack and Pascal M. This is The Remedy.

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fear is not evidence. Restoring integrity to paranormal research is a serious guide to rebuilding credibility in the paranormal field. Rather than treating fear, belief, dramatic reactions, or entertainment as proof, this book argues for a more disciplined approach rooted in observation, documentation, critical thinking, and ethical responsibility. 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He challenges investigators to separate experience from evidence, theory from conclusion, and curiosity from assumption. The book explores topics such as witness interviews,

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This book does not dismiss

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He said, no. I said, am I in paradise? 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I said, is this like the upstairs, you know, heaven? He said, no.

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fear is not evidence. Restoring integrity to paranormal research is a serious guide to rebuilding credibility in the paranormal field. Rather than treating fear, belief, dramatic reactions, or entertainment as proof, this book argues for a more disciplined approach rooted in observation, documentation, critical thinking, and ethical responsibility. Matthew Lay examines how paranormal research has been shaped by history, spiritualism, media influence, performance equipment misuse, investigator bias, and fear-based storytelling. He challenges investigators to separate experience from evidence, theory from conclusion, and curiosity from assumption. The book explores topics such as witness interviews,

client communication and respectful treatment of the unknown. Written for investigators, researchers, skeptics, believers, and anyone interested in unexplained phenomena. This book does not dismiss paranormal

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It should be studied responsibly. 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
1: If you wish to leave a record of your call, please state your message at the sound of the tone.

Fear is not evidence. Restoring integrity to paranormal research is a serious guide to rebuilding credibility in the paranormal field. Rather than treating fear, belief, dramatic reactions, or entertainment as proof, this book argues for a more disciplined approach rooted in observation, documentation, critical thinking, and ethical responsibility. Matthew Lay examines how paranormal research has been shaped by history, spiritualism, media influence, performance equipment misuse, investigator bias, and fear-based storytelling. He challenges investigators to separate experience from evidence, theory from conclusion, and curiosity from assumption. The book explores topics such as witness interviews,

client communication and respectful treatment of the unknown. Written for investigators, researchers, skeptics, believers, and anyone interested in unexplained phenomena.

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This is a call out, not a shout out, to the hate, to the ones who judge. Let's set the record straight. We fight for truth. We fight for the oppressed. Break the chains. Let love manifest.

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going out to the hardcore hip-hop. Of course, we don't flip-flop. We're going to come down with the 94 style. Of course, we have just accepted all applications, and tuition will be paid on Friday.

Step into the Thunder Cave, where Uncle Joe brings one full hour of randomness, chaos, and fun. 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
3: Okay, let's get the show on the road, you guys. This is the Tuesday edition of Fun with Em and Davo and Aaron.
4: Let's party!
3: That's right. We're going to have a good time today on the show. And we do want to mention that somebody is already kind of quiet.
4: Because she's not feeling great.
3: So Amanda's not feeling all that good today. But she's so dedicated and loyal to the show. She's so committed that she, even though she's sick, she's still here.
4: The show must go on. Yeah. She said.
3: That's right. So I also want to thank all those people who might be sick, you know, just like Amanda here.
1: Sure.
3: But they've tuned in to listen to the only radio crew that accidentally entered a spelling bee and made it to the final round using words nobody could actually verify.
1: Yeah.
3: That's how you win a competition.
1: What was that word again?
4: That's how I got through school.
3: That's how you got through school?
4: I made all those words up.
3: Yeah, that's right. They fake it till you make
4: it,
3: right?
4: That's it. You know it.
3: And you didn't even have to admit that you had any kind of dyslexia or anything. You just told everybody, I'm just super smart. That,
4: right?
3: Those words that make no sense to you, they make sense to me.
4: If you say they'll believe it.
3: That's right. Okay, we're going to have some fun on the show, including doing our hot off the top news. Then we got our trivia reveal, the game show everybody's going to play along with. I also want to talk about this because we live in kind of a rural area. Well, not kind of.
1: Yeehaw.
3: We actually live in a rural area.
1: Ranching community.
3: Yeah, so things a cowboy would never say.
1: Ooh, oh, yeah.
3: We're going to talk about that, yeah.
1: Okay, well, I'm going to update us on Post Malone, Red Hot Chili Peppers.
3: My favorite.
1: Lainey Wilson and Shaboozy.
4: Okay, Shaboozy!
3: No, don't talk anymore. Don't talk anymore. Okay.
4: And I'm going to tell you about five surgeons talking about former patients.
1: Ooh. Okay.
4: Yeah.
3: Isn't there some like client, you know,
1: confidentiality.
3: Surgeon confidentiality?
4: Yeah. This is
3: there
4: all for comedy, no confidential.
3: So as long as it's funny, then you could talk about anybody's personal
1: Absolutely.
3: And private stuff anytime
4: joke
3: you want.
4: Of the day.
3: Okay, what else do we have? Oh, Aaron, you're going to be doing Days of Our Lives today.
4: Oh, that's it's all
3: right.
4: about me.
3: Yeah, that's right. So we're going to talk about some of your real life stuff.
1: And then I'm going to put you on the spot with some Tuesday
0: trivia.
1: You
0: are.
4: Trivia!
3: Oh my goodness.
4: Baby!
3: That's how Amanda should do the show.
1: Yeah,
3: just samples.
1: Just buttons.
3: And then after that, I guess, Amanda, you're going to be doing what?
1: Oh, the weekly wacky word.
3: Oh, yeah. Yeah, yeah. We got to replace our last word and get a new one here.
1: That's right.
3: And then we're going to do this something. I've seen this trend on social media where people add words and ruin things.
4: Oh,
3: so we're gonna
4: like it.
3: Add a word today and we're going to ruin a band name.
1: Oh, no.
3: After that, we got some good news stories to share. And then we got
4: That's why
3: trivia,
4: I'm here. I
3: trivia,
4: love the good news.
3: Trivia preview. We're going to do that as well. So make sure you stick around for all the fun that's happening today, including right now, hot off the top news.
4: Hot, hot.
5: It's weird. It's weird. It's weird. It's weird. It's weird. Weird, weird, weird, weird, weird. The weird and wacky news.
3: Okay, what do we got for headlines today? We got Disney World. We were just in Disney World.
4: I love Disney World.
3: Went to Disney World. They're you know, pissing people off is what they're doing. Yeah,
1: peeing off.
3: Oh, that's not better. Peeing off. Peeving. Oh.
1: Peeving.
3: Peeving off. Okay, peeving
1: that's
3: off people
1: right
3: who they like to eat off the top of trash cans. So, they're really making them mad. And then we've got this cruise passenger. He was bit by a swimming pig.
4: What?
1: Pigs swim?
3: Yeah.
1: Is that like when they fly?
3: No, not when they fly.
4: Not
3: when they fly. Pigs don't fly. That never ever happens.
4: I don't know.
3: We're going to find out more about this and have a lot more fun on the show today. So stick around for Fun with Em and Davo and Aaron coming up right after we find out what's going on with our boys over at A&M Autoland. What's going on, boys?
6: 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This is Big Al.
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7: Yeah.

0: Welcome back to Fun with, Sick Amanda, Dave-O, and Aaron.
1: I'm here. Let's do it.
0: That's right. We are going to get into the hot off the top news here. I mentioned we got a couple headlines here we got to talk about. This first one here, this one's an interesting one, and it's close to my heart because we were at Disney World. I remember eating off those trash cans.
2: Oh, yeah.
0: We had no other place to eat. So,
1: oh, all the magic.
0: Yeah, they're peeving people off here, like to eat off the tops of trash cans.
1: Yuck.
0: Disney World has replaced its traditional flat top trash cans with solar power models that compact garbage.
1: Ooh, wow.
0: The new bins hold more waste, but guests are upset. They're mad because the rounded tops can no longer be used as makeshift tables.
2: Oh, some visitors. I thought you meant they were eating garbage. Or like eating out of the garbage.
1: Eating the garbage.
2: This makes more sense.
0: That's what they're upset about. Yeah.
1: She really is sick.
0: Some visitors say they regularly ate their meals on the old trash cans. Why people want to eat their meals on a trash can at all?
1: It's a surface, though.
0: Sure, it's a surface. So, you know what? Anything that's a surface. I could make you a surface, too. It's going to be pretty gross, though. Some visitors say they regularly eat their meals off the old trash cans and are now wondering how they're supposed to eat outside without those trash cans.
1: Wow.
0: I don't get it.
1: Half the fun of eating at Disney was hanging around the garbage bins while you're playing SWAT the Bees.
2: I guess so.
0: SWAT,
2: right?
0: The bees.
2: Yeah. But those bees had a smile. It's Disney World.
0: I'm going to tell you this, though, you guys. Because this is brand new and I don't know why, and nobody else is doing this, I'm going to do it. I'm going to introduce something called the Canapé Trashé Experience.
1: Ooh. Oh, this sounds fun.
0: Now, you've spent thousands of dollars getting to Disney World. You've waited 47 minutes for a churro. You've stood in line for a turkey leg, and the last thing you should have to do is eat your lunch in your lap. 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
2: How I'll take that? One. I'll order it.
0: You get
2: the first one.
0: I'm telling you, man. We're making $1 million. I'm telling you.
1: I like this idea.
0: Okay, well, you know what? While we get the orders flying in here, Jeffrey, are you ready to take those orders for us? Jeffrey's got to, take the orders for our new Canapé Trashé Experience. We're going to talk about the cruise passenger that was bit by a swimming pig.
1: Ooh.
0: A Norwegian cruise line passenger is suing after being bitten by a pig during a Swim with the Pigs excursion in the Bahamas.
1: Fabulous.
0: Jason Gordon was swimming at Great Stirrup Bay when one of the pigs bit him. The $197 excursion promises guests a chance to feed and swim with friendly pigs. Gordon says the bite required stitches and painful rabies shots.
1: Oh, that's no fun.
0: No.
1: Maybe it's best not to swim with the pigs when you're wearing suntan lotion that smells like coconut butter and tropical fruit. What do you think?
2: True, yeah. I didn't know pigs could swim. So weird.
0: I think that's going to be the next saying. Hey? Yeah, when pigs swim.
2: Yeah,
0: oh, it already happened. Okay, well, that's...
1: we started a thing.
0: Yeah, sure we did. Okay, guys, we're going to take a little bit of a break, and when we get back, we got that trivia reveal. We got to answer those questions that we asked on the last show. Hopefully you guys are going to join us and play along right here on Fun with Amanda, Dave-O, and Aaron.

0: fun with Evan, Dave, and Aaron. And guess what? It's now time for everybody's favorite game show. It's time for the Trivia Reveal. But first, here's a word from our sponsor.
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0: What are the questions on the Trivia Reveal today? Well, let's find out right now. We're going to ask them, and then you play along, get your own answers, stop stealing ours, and see if you get them right. The first question we have is, millions of people start these every day, but only 11% finish them. What are they? Aaron, what do you think?
2: Let me think. How about piles of paperwork?
0: Yeah, piles of paperwork is a true answer, yeah. Amanda, do you have a button for this one so you don't have to speak? What is your answer?
3: It's near and dear to me, the DIY projects in the home.
0: Yeah.
3: You start them, but you don't really finish it.
0: It's really funny that you preach these DIY projects never finish your own.
2: No, follow through.
0: I say they're plans to actually muckduck somebody.
3: What is muckduck?
0: Muckduck, it's basically worse than murder.
3: Ooh.
2: Yeah. Ooh,
0: it sounds
3: plan
0: worse
3: that?
0: Than murder.
3: Thank goodness they don't follow through.
0: Millions of people plan it, but only 11% actually finish it off. So that's it. But the actual answer is much more simple. It's crossword puzzles and much more peaceful as well.
2: Oh, paperwork.
0: Yeah. Ah, true. Paperwork,
3: all right,
0: actually.
3: Let's give you a ding, ding, ding.
0: I think so. Okay, number two, 70% of people who own one of these talk to it. What is it that they talk to, Aaron? You have any idea?
2: Their lawnmower.
0: Their lawnmower.
3: Oh, okay, sure.
2: Please, just one more blade of grass.
0: That's interesting. Okay, Amanda, what do you think they talk to?
3: I think they're pets, obviously.
0: That's an obvious one.
3: Maybe more than 70.
0: I was going to say, I think it's 100%. I'm going to say they're plants.
3: Oh, true, true.
0: They talk to their plants.
3: Yeah,
0: and they dance.
3: Grow.
0: They dance with their plants. They sing to their plants.
3: Dance with your plants?
0: Absolutely. Dance with your plants.
2: With your pants on or off?
0: Dance with your plants with no pants.
2: There you go. Nailed it.
0: The actual answer, though, is their car. Their car. That's what they talk to.
3: Okay, sure.
0: Number three, final question. Nearly 36% of people do this at least once a week. What is it they do? Aaron, what do you think?
2: Take a wrong turn?
3: Sure. Yeah. I did it just yesterday.
0: I think so. Yeah. Amanda, what do you think?
3: I say lose their keys, wallet, phone.
0: Oh, thanks for taking all the answers there, Amanda. Wow. How about this one? I say stub their toe or knock their funny bone.
3: Yes.
0: They do that.
2: Ouch, I hate that.
0: Actual answer is none of those. It's call a wrong number.
3: Really?
2: Oh, wow.
3: I hardly do that anymore.
0: I don't think people call numbers.
2: I don't call anyone anymore.
3: Yeah, they're not really dialing. Slam that down.
2: I'll send them an email.
0: Done with this one. Okay, that's it. Guess what? We're going to come back here in a second. When we do, we've got some random funny things we got to talk about. We got to talk about those cowboys. Things that cowboys wouldn't say. You got to sound like a cowboy when you don't say these things. Yeah, we're going to do that when we get back with more fun with Am and Dave on Aaron.

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The book challenges fear-based dogma and false authority, while encouraging readers to claim their own path with wisdom and responsibility.

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0: Hey, welcome back. This is Fun with Am and Davo and Aaron.
1: The fun continues.
0: It sure does. We've got the random funny things that we're going to talk about right now. And you got to do it in a cowboy voice. Okay? Ooh. Or cowgirl voice. A sick cowgirl voice.
2: It just sounds the same as what it does now. Yeah.
0: So it's just what you sound like all the
2: right.
0: time. Okay.
2: Yeah.
0: Things that a cowboy would never say. Here's something they would never say. Yeah, it's way too hot for boots. Where are my flip flops? I need flip flops or flippity floppies.
2: Yeah.
0: That's what I would say. How about this next one here, Amanda? How would you do it if you sound like a cowgirl?
2: I'll just have a salad.
0: There, just put a little twang in the voice there. I love it. Okay, and then Aaron, what is another thing a cowboy would never say?
1: I need to get me a 37.85 liter hat.
0: Oh, that's
2: just what a about little the gal- big.
0: I thought in the U.S. Yeah, I thought they were gallons.
2: Well,
0: or
2: it's
0: something.
2: Liters now, I guess.
0: The liter hat. Okay, maybe that's why you never hear.
2: I don't know what the conversion is though.
0: That's why we never hear a cowboy say that. Probably.
2: Oh,
0: because, yeah.
2: Yeah.
0: How about this one here? Cowboy would never say, here, kitty, kitty, kitty. Come on over here, kitty. You're so cute.
2: Oh,
0: never say
2: sure
0: that.
2: They do, yeah.
0: Oh, yeah. After that one, what do we got, Amanda? What do you do?
2: Can't get enough of that ice fishing.
0: Can't get enough of that ice fishing.
2: I don't think so.
0: Exactly.
1: No.
0: And then, Aaron, what's another thing a cowboy wouldn't say?
1: Yeah, my financial advisor suggested I move 10% of my portfolio to Bitcoin.
0: No.
1: But I'm leaning towards high yield dividend stock.
2: Oh, wow. Yeah.
1: Right?
2: Yeah. Sure.
0: They're ranch smart and book smart. Okay. How about this one here?
3: No beer for me. Sorry, I'll have an Appletini.
2: Yeah,
3: that's what I like. Yeah.
0: Then how about this final one here, little cowgirl Amanda? What are you gonna say?
2: I've had enough beans for now.
1: Oh,
0: that is so suitable for Amanda to be saying as well.
1: Right
0: yeah.
1: now.
0: Oh yeah, yeah, absolutely. Okay, guess what? We are gonna move on here, and Amanda. I don't know how you're going to get through this, but she'll power through it some way. One way or another, she's going to do the what, Amanda?
2: The Daily Music News. Come on back for it.

0: Okay, Aaron, we got to take it easy on Amanda here, okay?
1: Oh. So
0: Amanda's not feeling all that well. She's a little under the weather here, but she's going to power through.
1: Did you get her tea?
0: She's going to power. No, she got her own tea. I don't know. She does things for me when I'm sick, and she does things for herself when she's sick.
2: Yeah.
1: That was like a great marriage.
0: That's how it works. Yeah. This is Fun with Em and Dave-O and Aaron. Somebody's a little ill today. Do you want my help getting through this? Do you want me to do one of these for you?
2: I can do one of these. No, I can do it.
0: You can do it?
2: Okay. Yeah, my voice reminds me of Phoebe on Friends when she was sick. Smelly cat.
1: I love smelly cat.
2: So if she can do that, I can do this.
0: I think you can get through it. But you know what? You don't have to prove to everybody how strong you are. You can have weak moments too, okay? It's okay.
2: All right, thanks.
0: Okay, good. Let's do it then. We've got some daily music news. Let's get to it.
2: All right, so Post Malone, his debut mixtape will be re-released for its 10th anniversary. He announced that it would be available to stream on August 26th. In his post, Posty also shared some throwback photos and videos from that era, including himself singing along to songs with friends. The project includes collabs with 2 Chainz, Jeremiah, Lil Yachty. And more. Red Hot Chili Peppers, your favorite band, October 2nd, they'll drop a 20th anniversary reissue of the Stadium Arcadium. A 4 LP set will be available in canary yellow and apple red vinyl at all retailers, brown smoke and orange smoke vinyl in independent record stores,
0: cool,
2: and blue marble and ruby red marble exclusively through the Red Hot Chili Peppers web store.
0: That's awesome.
2: Pick up one of each, I guess.
0: Yeah,
2: right?
0: Totally. Yeah. Do you want me to do this last one for
2: you? Yes, please.
0: Okay. How about we talk about Lainey Wilson and Shaboozy here? Two of the artists set to perform at the 2026 Global Citizen Festival, September 26th, on the Great Lawn in New York Central Park.
1: Very cool.
0: Also performing are Lenny Kravitz, Lauryn Hill, and Wyclef Jean, John Legend, and K-pop stars Tomorrow X Together. So
1: wicked.
0: That's the final story. I'm glad I could help my wife
2: out
0: there.
2: Thanks, my love.
0: She was kind of struggling there. I could hear it. But we love you anyway. We love you anyway. And you've got a couple other segments coming up here, so you got to save your voice for that, okay? We are going to hand it over to Aaron next, though, because we're doing the Tuesday what, Aaron?
1: Joke of the day, so come on back. It's going to be good.
0: It better be good.
1: I promise.
0: Better be good.

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0: right, welcome back, everybody. This is Fun with Am and Davo and Aaron.
1: Oh, let's do it again.
0: Let's do it again, except that Amanda has to take it easy. She's not feeling all that well today, so we're going to give her a little bit of a break. Yeah, you are here, but I wouldn't blame you if you just fell asleep on all your buttons there. It's totally get it.
1: Yeah. She's on time-saving mode. That's right. All.
0: Is that what she's on?
1: Yeah.
0: Okay. We're going to now take over, or I guess you're going to take over.
1: I'm going to take over,
0: you're
1: so move over.
0: Okay, so let's have you do your Tuesday what?
1: My Tuesday joke of the day.
0: That's right. So let's find out what his joke of the day is today.
1: Five surgeons are talking about their favorite patients. The first surgeon says, accountants, they are the best to operate on because when you open them up, everything inside is numbered.
2: Okay.
1: The second surgeon says, librarians are the best. Everything inside them is alphabetized.
2: Oh, nice.
0: Okay.
1: The third surgeon says, you have to operate on electricians.
0: Okay.
1: Everything inside them is color-coded.
2: Sure.
1: Fifth surgeon smirks and says, I prefer lawyers. They're heartless, spineless, and gutless.
0: Oh.
1: And their heads and butts are interchangeable.
2: Oh, my.
1: After quietly listening to the entire conversation, the fifth surgeon pipes up and says, I like engineers because they're always understanding when you have a few parts left over at the end.
0: Oh, my goodness.
2: Oh, gosh.
0: That's actually kind of cute.
1: Hey,
0: I like that.
1: That's Tuesday's joke of the day.
0: That's good. I like that. I think I especially like the lawyer. The lawyer.
1: Yeah.
0: That's
1: so true.
2: The head and the butt. Interchangeable. Yeah.
1: And then they'll bill you thousands.
0: Isn't that the way, Aaron? I mean, they're the ones getting the work done on them, and they're still going to bill their surgeons thousands of dollars just
1: right?
0: for working
1: That's
0: on them.
1: That's the way the world turns.
0: Yeah, I guess so. Yeah, sounds like a lawyer. Okay, we're going to now take a little bit of a break, and when we get back, we're going to have some more fun, because in the next segment here, we're going to have Aaron tell us a little bit about his real life.
1: Oh, is it real?
0: It's
1: is
0: his
1: this real
0: life.
1: Reality?
0: Yep, this
1: oh my
0: is reality
1: God.
0: Now, so we'll find out all about the secrets, the skeletons in the Aaron's closet. We'll find out next on Fun with Am and

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Safe. 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So tell me.

0: Hey everybody, welcome back. This is Fun with Am and Davo and Aaron.
1: Oh, good vibes.
0: And today we are going to, because it is Tuesday, we got to have Days of Our Lives. And Days of Our Lives is an opportunity for you to get to know us off mic. So outside in our actual lives and what we do in our actual lives. And today it's Aaron's turn. And we thought this would be a good theme for this because next week if Amanda does it and then I do it the week after, we've all got stories about being on TV.
2: That's right.
1: TV and
0: so,
1: time.
0: Yeah. So we're going to talk about our experiences being on TV. Aaron, why don't you tell everybody what...
1: my introduction to reality TV?
2: Yeah.
0: Tell them all about your reality TV moment. Come on, superstar.
1: So I did Canada's Worst Driver season 7, which was one of the most amazing and eye-opening experiences of my life.
0: Next to doing this show with us.
1: Yeah. Absolutely.
0: Yeah, of course.
1: Just after recovering a devastating collision, mending my broken bones and rebuilding my brain, relearning how to live life again, I found myself learning how to drive from professionals on national television.
2: Amazing.
1: Holy.
0: Yeah. International television. Yeah. Not just national.
1: They recognized me in Mexico. It was crazy.
2: Yeah, you did get recognized for that a lot, didn't you?
1: It was a wild ride in my life, for sure.
0: So to speak, right?
2: I have a question.
1: Yeah, right?
2: When you were filming, how long did filming take?
1: Well, we did 2 weeks, and we did a week on, and then flew home for a week, and then did a week off.
2: Oh, wow. And was there like a craft table where you could have endless snacks?
1: It's where I spent most of the majority of my time.
2: It was amazing. Love it.
1: Yeah.
0: You actually became good friends with the host, didn't you?
1: I did. Yeah. All of them, actually. I still keep in touch with Andrew Young, husband, who just got married, and just to see the what their lives have turned out to be.
2: Yeah, for sure.
1: Yeah, it's been amazing. But that show taught me more than just controlling a vehicle. It showed me how close the rules of driving resemble the rules of life.
2: You know?
1: Like, look where you want to go, stay focused on what's ahead.
2: Yeah, watch for other people.
1: Respect boundaries.
0: Respect other people.
1: Right.
2: Yeah. No, that's great.
1: Use your mirrors.
2: So did it improve your driving after that?
1: I could say I became a better driver and a better person.
2: Nice.
1: It was life-changing.
2: Cool.
0: I am going to say this, though. Isn't it very popular to say that you shouldn't be looking in your rearview mirror in life? You should just move forward.
2: Oh.
1: It's true. But
0: you're always looking in your rearview mirror in the car. So
2: sometimes you have to reflect.
1: Dave, you made this awkward now.
0: Did I make it awkward? Oh, okay, sorry.
1: Look where you want to go and just pay attention to what you passed.
0: Oh, okay. How about the rearview mirror be an analogy for experience and wisdom? How about that?
1: I'll take that.
0: In life,
1: right? There you go.
0: Did I make it less awkward now?
1: You saved it.
0: You know, my favorite thing in life is just to make things awkward for people. That's what I love doing. So
1: I love a good awkward moment.
0: I celebrate myself right now. Anyway, I'm glad you had a good time there, and I hope people can still watch it on YouTube.
1: Absolutely, YouTube that.
0: Yeah, you can YouTube it, and it's season 7, not episode 7, season 7
1: with my father.
0: Canada's Worst Driver.
1: Yeah. Good times.
0: Okay, so that's something you can enjoy. And that was right after his accident. So there's quite a difference, I think, if you kind of see him back then and if you see him today. A lot of development. So good job on you, Aaron, and thank you very much for sharing.
1: Okay, it was a good ride.
0: We are going to now take a break. And Amanda, if she can get through it here, we're going to hand it over to her to do some Mandatainment coming up next on Fun with Am and Dave on Aaron.

0: Back to the show again.
1: Let's giggle.
0: We're going to have fun on the show again. It's time for more fun with Am and Dave and Aaron, and I just made that up on the spot.
1: Yeah, so. You did good. You did good.
0: Thank you very, very much. Yeah, I appreciate it. Okay, let's get on with it here. And Amanda, you don't have to make this long, okay? In fact, make it a good time, not a long time.
1: Oh.
0: Segment we like to call
2: Mandatainment.
0: What do you got for us, Amanda?
3: Okay, I've got some Tuesday
4: Trivia!
5: Trivia, baby.
0: Yeah, sure do.
3: So I've got some multiple choice questions. You can just shout out the answers. You at home as well. We won't hear you, but if you're right, just
0: get
3: give
0: your own radio.
3: Pat on the back.
0: Get your own microphone and radio.
3: That's right.
0: And then we can hear you.
3: Okay,
0: you
3: ready? Yeah. What was the first toy advertised on television? Was it an Easy Bake Oven, Mr. Potato Head, Slinky, or the Stick?
1: Mr. Potato Head.
0: I'm going to say Mr. Potato Head.
3: Oh, you're both right. Yeah. Okay, which singer-songwriter is known as the Man in Black? Is it Waylon Jennings, Johnny Cash, Willie Nelson, or Lemmy?
0: Johnny Cash!
6: Ooh. Ding, ding, ding, ding,
3: good
6: ding,
3: job.
6: Ding.
3: Okay, which well-known comic book series features four characters named after Italian Renaissance artists?
0: Ooh.
3: Is it the Teenage Mutant Ninja Turtles, the Fantastic Four, the Incredibles, or the Real Housewives of Salt Lake City?
1: The Ninja Turtles!
0: Teenage Ninja Turtles!
3: Yeah.
6: Ding, ding, ding, ding, ding, ding.
3: Mutant Ninja Turtles, yeah, that's right.
0: It wasn't my thing.
3: Okay. which is not a character in the Marvel Cinematic Universe? Ant-Man, ooh, Spider-Man, Deadpool, or Snack-Man?
1: Ant-Man!
0: Did you say Snack-Man?
3: Yes.
0: Snack-Man, I'm going to
3: say. It is Snack-Man. Yeah.
6: Ding, ding, really? Ding, ding, ding.
3: Ant-Man is part of the Marvel universe, yeah.
1: Clearly, I don't watch.
3: Who's that guy that shows up in everything? What's his name?
0: Every, like, superhero movie?
3: Oh, every movie around.
0: Paul
3: Rudd.
0: Paul
3: the
0: Rudd?
3: Guy
0: oh,
3: he
0: does.
3: He's Ant-Man, I think.
0: Paul Rudd does show up in everything. You're right. Because he's fantastic. I love Paul Rudd.
3: He is, actually. He'll live forever.
0: I'd marry him. And you wouldn't be invited to the wedding there, Aaron. No, you wouldn't. So don't give me. Okay. That's it for Mandatainment. We are going to be right back. Amanda's got to take care of one more thing before she can really rest her voice here. She's going to take care of the weekly wacky word that's coming up next on Fun with Am and Dave and Aaron. Don't go anywhere.

0: right, ladies and gentlemen, we are now going to retire our weekly wacky word from last week. I think it was flooping or something like that.
1: Flooping.
0: Flooping around. Flooping around. Whoever's flooping around. This is Fun with Em and Davo and Aaron, and we are going to have Amanda very quickly, because she's not feeling well, rest the throat there. Okay. You got to get some of that lemon tea.
2: Sure. Okay. Make sure I'll get it myself. Don't worry.
0: Yeah, right. Yeah, absolutely. Of course you get it yourself. Yeah. I don't want to screw it up. So we are now going to have her introduce a new weekly wacky word, which is going to be what?
2: The new weekly wacky word is dinglefritz.
0: Dinglefritz.
2: Dinglefritz.
1: Wow.
2: It's somebody who does something ridiculously unnecessary or silly.
1: Dinglefritz.
0: That is this whole show.
2: Yeah, pretty much.
0: That is this whole show.
2: Yeah,
0: this whole show is a dinglefritz.
2: We should rename it called dinglefritz.
1: Yeah, dinglefritz show.
0: The dinglefritz show. Exactly. What's an example of dinglefritz? I've got one here.
2: Okay.
0: Who put the empty milk carton back in their fridge? What a dinglefritz.
2: What a dinglefritz.
0: What a dinglefritz.
2: Yeah.
0: And that's the reward we get.
1: Oh,
0: so,
1: we love a good reward.
0: Pee Wee Herman. Oh, yeah. Love the guy. Okay, so that's our weekly wacky word now. We're going to change it for that one. It's a noun, by the way. Dinglefritz apparently is a
1: dinglefritz.
0: Noun.
1: Dinglefritz. Yeah.
0: So we're gonna try to easily find places to
1: absolutely
0: fit that one in for the week here. You can also walk up to people that you don't know and just call them a dinglefritz and see what happens, okay?
1: Hey, Dave.
0: Yeah.
1: Stop being such a dinglefritz.
0: Yeah.
3: Oh, the word of the day.
2: Yay.
0: Aaron.
1: Yeah.
0: No. I'm not going to stop being a dinglefritz, okay? I'm always going to be a dinglefritz. That's the way it goes here on the show.
1: Is that
0: my
1: the word
0: real
1: of the day?
0: Life. No, I didn't. Oh. Okay, we're going to take a little break. And when we get back, we got our random funny things we got to talk about. We're going to do that next on Fun with Em and Davo and Aaron.
4: Let the bodies hit the floor. Let the bodies hit the floor. Let the bodies.

0: we're back, everybody, and now it's time for some fun with Em and Dave and Aaron, but more specifically, random funny things that we like to talk about, okay? We are going to talk about Add a Word, Ruin a Band, and I feel like this deserves a sponsor. So what's our sponsor for today?
1: This program is made possible in part by a grant from Burger King, where families enjoy great-tasting burgers and fries that we stole from McDonald's.
0: Well, that's some random funny things
2: yeah.
0: that we like
2: Show
0: to sponsor.
2: Show me the money!
0: we're going to talk about the ruining band names here with just one word. I've seen this trend on social media before.
2: It's catching
0: and,
2: on.
0: We're gonna start with this band right here. See if you recognize Nine Inch Toenails.
3: Ew.
4: Yeah,
0: that is ruining that band. Okay, how about this next one here, Amanda? Ruin a band.
5: How about Pumpkin Spice Girls?
0: Okay, and then add a word, ruin a band. Aaron?
2: How about this one? Cancel Culture Club.
0: I like that one. Okay, I'm going to add a word and ruin a band. Iron Deficiency Maiden.
5: Less menacing.
0: Okay, and then add a word, ruin a band, Amanda.
5: How about New Kids on the Chopping Block?
0: And then here's an... Oh, God, okay. Aaron, what's another band you can ruin a name by adding a word? What is it?
2: The new album from A Vegetarian Meatloaf.
0: Vegetarian Meatloaf, that's right.
5: Oh, goodness.
0: Okay, and then we've got Pink Eye Floyd.
5: Ew,
0: David.
5: Ew.
0: How about this next one? Add a word, ruin a band, Amanda.
5: Rage Against the Washing Machine.
0: Actually, that was Amanda's real life for a while.
5: Yeah.
0: Rage Against the Washing Machine. Yeah.
2: Headbanging.
0: And then we've got this next one. Add a word, ruin a band. Aaron?
2: Flat Earth, Wind and Fire.
5: Oh,
0: controversial. Okay, finally, we're going to finish this up or wrap her up with this final band. I'm ruining it. Do you remember that band that did... Bohemian Rhapsody?
5: Oh, yeah.
0: Yeah, well, they've now come out with a new band name. They're rebranding themselves as Dairy Queen.
2: Double dipped.
0: Sounds delicious to me.
2: Yeah.
0: So, we are going to take a little break. When we get back, we've got the good news stories coming up here on the good news segment. So stick around for that. Feel good stuff on Fun with Em and Dave and Aaron.

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0: Well, I hope my love is not making me sick as well here on Fun with Em and Dave and Aaron.
1: Hello, sunshine.
0: I'm sure she's sick physically and she's sick of me. That also.
1: I totally agree.
0: We're going to do the good news on the good news segment right now. These are some stories that we got from around the world that are making us feel good about ourselves in the world we live in, including a California man that just got an unexpected surprise when a postcard his parents mailed him from Copenhagen in July of 2000, finally showed up in his mailbox.
2: Oh my gosh.
0: Yeah, 26 years later.
1: Unbelievable.
0: The postcard included a simple note from his parents while flying into Denmark talking about how green it was. Both of his parents have since passed away, which makes the postcard that much more special.
1: Wow. That is beautiful.
0: The card carries a Copenhagen postmark from July 2000 and a Los Angeles postmark dated August 2026.
1: Love it.
0: And now he's going to make $3 million ensuing the postal service there. So good. You're rich too. How about this one? Researchers at the University of Pennsylvania might have found a chewing gum that could help cut the risk of some head and neck cancers. The bioengineered gum is made from lab beans. Interesting name, lab beans, and it was able to reduce bacteria tied to oral cancer down to nearly zero. Scientists say the treatment targets harmful microbes and while leaving beneficial mouth bacteria that's unaffected. So that's interesting.
1: Wow, that's
0: I hope it tastes good. That would be the best part, is it actually tastes good and people want to eat it. So or chew it. I mean, don't
1: or
0: eat it.
1: Does
0: don't,
1: what they say.
0: Don't swallow the gum. Yeah. How about this one here? Finally, a college student helped save three girls from drowning in Seattle's Lake Washington after spotting them struggling in the water. The hero's name is Lily Velling, and thankfully she's a UC Davis water polo player with lifeguard training. Once Lily noticed the girls in distress, she immediately swam out to help them, bringing them back to shore one at a time. Lily said one of the girls was unconscious and tangled in a buoy rope when she reached her, but she was able to rescue all three girls. That night, officials honored her with the title Lady Guardian of Lake Washington. Well deserved, Lily. Well deserved.
1: Good job, Lily.
0: Those are your feel-good stories in the good news segment. And when we get back, we're going to be just previewing those questions we're going to ask on the trivia reveal tomorrow. So make sure you stick around, find out what they are, and come up with some answers. Join us then on tomorrow's show for more Fun with Em and Dave and Aaron.

asylum, where the doors close, the volume rises, and the metal takes over. 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

Shackled Minds is a critical exploration of how religious fear, institutional authority, and cultural control have shaped human thought throughout history. Moving through occult demonization, censorship, scientific suppression, colonization, hypocrisy, sectarian conflict, bodily shame, and religious trauma, the book examines how systems of power have often restricted knowledge and personal freedom in the name of sacred truth. At its heart, Shackled Minds is not an attack on spirituality itself. It is a challenge to fear.

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1: This is Big Snoop D-O-double-G, and I hope y'all ready for the bombest mother to ever grace the airwaves in this town.

it sight, sound, smell, or touch the something inside that we need so much? The sight of a touch, or the scent of a sound, or the strength of an oak with roots deep in the ground? The wonder of flowers to be covered and then to burst up through tarmac to the sun again? Or to fly to the sun without burning a wing? To lie in a meadow and hear the grass sing?

step into the asylum, where the doors close, the volume rises, and the metal takes over. For 2 full hours, the Doctor brings you metal mayhem the way only he can deliver it, with heavy riffs, powerful tracks, and an unapologetic dose of

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fear is not evidence. Restoring integrity to paranormal research is a serious guide to rebuilding credibility in the paranormal field. Rather than treating fear, belief, dramatic reactions, or entertainment as proof, this book argues for a more disciplined approach rooted in observation, documentation, critical thinking, and ethical responsibility. Matthew Lay examines how paranormal research has been shaped by history, spiritualism, media influence, performance equipment misuse, investigator bias, and fear-based storytelling. He challenges investigators to separate experience from evidence, theory from conclusion, and curiosity from assumption. The book explores topics such as witness interviews,

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This book does not dismiss

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1: Camelfat and Constellations. Also, Damon Ogan, the Soul Seekers, playing on Dance Party Weekly. Big shout out to Riley, already locked into the show this week. What a shout out. Mia as well, who's got us locked in the Midlands. Big shout out as well to Kit, who's got us locked in down on the South Coast. Big shout out to you. It's Dance Party Weekly, and it's the biggest party on your radio. Hour one of this show is all about club classics, the ones that you know and love, and the ones that keep you moving on the floor. We've done a bit of work on our playlist recently. I don't know if you're going to notice or not, but it should be a bit better. It's an ongoing, like, work in progress all the time. Honestly, it really is. Right.

0: Friend of the show, Kelly Lee, and Favourite Things playing right here on Dance Party Weekly, and that's sounding absolutely great on this week's show. Loving the tunes this week. Big shout out to Sophie, who says, Lee, big shout out to me and the crew. We're off out tonight, and the tunes are warming us up nicely. Finlay's been in touch as well, and enjoying the tunes too on the dance party. Don't normally message into the show, Finlay says, but caught you on the radio, and you got me moving around the car, and it sounds absolutely wicked. Big shout out to Michael as well, and Tess listening to us, who are loving the tunes this week, getting ready to go to a wedding tomorrow. Wow, that'll be lovely. On the way then, I've got this for you. Inner and Hot plays very soon on the dance party. Back to the 90s with Planet Perfecto, not over yet. And one of my faves for the last couple of years, Sonny Federa, Jazzy and DOD, Some Days, on the way on the Club Classics.
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2: About to date my lady's self for years. New drip on the way, aha. Rap is still sad.

It's Inner and Hot on the Dance Party, and also Casso Ray, D-Block Europe, David Guest from High Taste on the remix of Prada. Ilse has been in touch and says exactly what I needed to listen to Lee. Lauren's been on saying absolute tunage coming out the speakers, and Erin's on saying that, Lee, you are starting the party in my house officially. I've got a bit of a pet hate at the moment, though, and that is, I'm afraid to say, barbecues. Not very impressed. Lots of people where I live having barbecues at the moment, and it's not going down too well. It's making me very, very hungry, very, very jealous.

0: Not far away from our brand new hottest record this week, and then it's on the way very shortly. We're going to play that for you in around the next 10 minutes. And it's Dance Party Weekly. Saying hello to Blake, who's got us on this week. Big shout out as well to Yusuf, who's listening to us say, Lee, tunes are absolutely rocking this week, mate. And Daisy says, absolutely flying, doing a workout down the gym. On the way next, then, Sigma and Nobody to Love.
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1: Sigma, Nobody to Love, playing right here on this week's Dance Party Weekly. Big shout out to Bailey saying off out tonight and soundtracking the getting ready pre-drinks. Big shout out as well to Sasha, who says the speakers are absolutely blasting out in my car listening to you, Lee. Sounding absolutely great. Thank you very much. Big shout out as well to Poppy, who is listening to us and says, I'm on the dog walk, accidentally turned into a rave. That's what we love to hear, Poppy. And this is Dance Party Weekly. It's the biggest party on your radio. And the club classics just keep on coming. We're going back to 1999 now with Planet Perfecto and Grace, Not Over Yet. And then we're going to play you some Patrick Topping and Shake My Booty. It's all happening.

0: Patrick Toppin sounding good with Shake My Booty, also Planet Perfecto as well on this week's Dance Party Weekly, taking us nicely into our brand new hottest record this week. Comes from the Netherlands, two of the most exciting electronic artists to emerge from the Netherlands, from Rotterdam and from Amsterdam, on the Fatboy Slim Southern Pride imprint label, are Lama and Jade with Best One, and it's an absolute whopper. This week's hottest record, let's hit play on it now.
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Sonny Federa, Jazzy and DOD, Some Days, playing on this week's Dance Party Weekly. Big shout out to Craig, who's loving that this week. Want to shout out to Gavin as well, who says, Lee, loving the tunes on the dance party this week. You also heard our hottest record from Lama and Jade. Best one from the Netherlands, straight to your radio here on Dance Party Weekly. So we did try and get an interview with those guys over the phone, but they couldn't get to us in time for production. So there we are. Missed that one, but hoping to get on the show in a future edition with some of their future releases. Looking forward to what they're doing as well. They're on Fatboy Slim's label, which is a really good one to be on. Let's continue the music, shall we, then, on this week's Dance Party Weekly. The biggest party on your radio continues. Big shout out to Hayley. She's loving the tunes. Best been in touch as well, saying, Lee, can you hit play on something very special for me, please? Joel Curry and Picker with Vula and Stay Together.

That's Joel Corry and Pekka with Vula and Stay Together. Sampling Corona's Baby Baby, of course, Rich Bass. Big shout out to Hannah. She's loving that one. Big shout out as well to Dave, who's got us locked in driving a truck on the M1 in the UK. Big shout out to you, man. Love having you truck drivers listening. People doing ordinary things. Big shout out to Ross and Rhea as well. They are getting the house ready for a few mates coming over for a barbie later on. And a big shout out to Joel, who's off out tonight into town for a few bevvies and a few games of pool. Big shout out to you, man.

0: Back to the year 2001 with Leo Bushwacker. That's Love Story on this week's Dance Party Weekly, sounding absolutely epically here at the controls. Hello, big shout out to Maya listening to us. She just locked into us and says, Lee, loving the tunes. Big shout out as well to Donna, who's got us locked in, doing a big workout in the gym and enjoying the tunes on the dance party. Thanks very much, guys. Right, we're going to go up the tempo a little bit next with Matrix and Future Bound. Stay there.
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Yes, Madonna and Clementine Douglas with Happier on the Dance Party, and also Chris Lake with I Remember. And that is hour one done of this week's show. My God, it's flown by this week. Into hour two, we jump next. Current anthems on the way. We've got our brand new tune of the week on the way as well in the next hour of the programme, and all the ones you're loving right now. No Battle of the Bangers this week. It's taking a summer holiday, a bit like everybody else in the country. It's taking a summer holiday. Want to shout out Lizzie, who had some really good A-level results, by the way, last week. Big shout out as well to Kieran, who's also got all his grades in the A-levels. Big shout out to you, man. Alex Adair right now then.

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1: Big shout out to Zara listening to us this week. Also Jamie as well is doing some DIY listening to the show this week. Big shout out to Nick as well, who's loving the tunes. Nathan's been on and says tunes are absolutely flying on the show this week. Hope you enjoyed the club classics our one had to offer. 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Let's continue then into the second hour of this week's show, and that means current anthems, all the ones you're loving right now, starting with former hottest record for us, Gorgon City and Jem Cook.

0: with Oracle, hottest record for us a few weeks ago. On the way, I got this for you. Barry Can't Swim, recently added to our main playlist. Return to Bebo. Play soon on the dance party. Got this on the way too. Shermanology with Danny Howard and Party Girl playing soon. Going to take things up a gear as well with Sub Focus and Grimes on the way. Entwine plays very soon on this hour of the programme.
1: All the tunes you're loving right now, right here on the dance party.

Summit and the Chainsmokers with LC All the Time, and also Fatboy Sim Topic and Marco Gerani with Right Here Right Now, the 2026 rework. Tune of the week on the way in the next 10 minutes on the show this week.

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1: Big shout out to Ruby, got us locked in. Also, hello to Dan and Toby listening to us. Are off out tonight into town. Saying, Lee, you're providing the perfect warm-up soundtrack for us this week, and we're loving the tunes. Thanks, guys. And let's continue with the music, shall we? With this, Karen Harding, now on Island.

0: Sounded like a tropical island, that one, isn't it? Karen Harding and Ireland playing right here on the dance party. Big shout out to Cara saying down the gym listening to you and absolutely lifting the weights. Big shout out to Remy as well, who says, can you shout out my mate Josie? We are locked into you and we're off out tonight for a big one. Make it large, girls.
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0: Bette Sherman, Lana G and Danny Howell with Party Girl, sounding great on Dance Party Weekly. A big shout out to Molly and Freya, got us locked in, who are off out tonight listening to the tune, saying Lee, sounding good.
1: Yeah, man.
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0: So did you see the eclipse this week in the UK? We had an eclipse, didn't we? It was last Wednesday night. It went dark, but it wasn't that dark where I live. You know, we sort of saw it, but I didn't see it full pelt. They were saying on the TV, though, ITV ran out of glasses, apparently. They gave too many to Laura Tobin, the weather girl. She had some that she had from 1999. Apparently, that was the last one. Do you remember what you were doing in the 1999 eclipse? I know exactly where I was and who I was with. My mate Aaron I was with. So there we are. It's Dance Party Weekly. Let's continue the tunes, shall we? We're going to take things up again now. High energy, high tempo is what it's all about. Big shout out to Alex, who's saying, going on a run listening to you, Lee. I need something high energy. Big shout out to Priya as well, who says, love the dance party every week on the radio, Lee. Big shout out to you guys. Thanks for your messages. Callum's been on as well, saying tunes are sounding massive this week, Lee. And they certainly are. Let's continue with Dimension now. Once in a lifetime.

0: Dimension and Baby Close, Once in a Lifetime, plays on this week's Dance Party Weekly, taking us nicely into this week's Tune of the Week. And it comes from the UK this week. Irish UKG standout and Rinse FM resident Prozac lands on Inner Join Records with Into You. He's performing alongside Oppy Down at the Warehouse Leeds in September, and Interplanetary Criminal presents at Manchester's 10K Gap as well. And this is our Tune of the Week, brand new from Prozac. It's called Into You. Let's get it on.
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2: Tune

What's up, Focus and Grimes, Entwined, also Prozac, into you this week's Tune of the Week. UKG specialist Prozac behind this week's Tune of the Week. So he's playing with Opidan at the Warehouse Leeds in September, and also alongside Interplanetary Criminal Presents at Manchester's 10K Cap Depot in Mayfield later on this year. Brilliant Tune of the Week from Prozac. Thanks for sending that in to us, mate. Absolutely delighted with that. Big shout out to Ben, who loves that. Big shout out to Josh as well, who said, Lee, loving the tunes this week on the dance party. Hour two of this week's show is all about current anthems, the ones that you're loving right now. We're going to jump into this one from Medusa and Henry Carmille. This is called What Don't Want to Go Home. Then we're going to play you Ethan Walsh to In Love With You on Dance Party Weekly. Let's do it.

0: the biggest recommendations of electronic music are right here. That's Ethan Walsh and Two in Love with You, Medusa before this, and I Don't Want to Go Home with Henry Carmel on the vocal, and it's Lee Everest here at the controls on the dance party. Big shout out to Georgia listening to it. She says, Lee, putting me in the mood for a big night out tonight. What are you doing to me? Big shout out as well to Zoe, who's having a rave up in the car listening to us whilst driving home from work. Ed Meyer and In My Life to play you in moments.
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Bit of Afro Dance from Ed McMire, and It's In My Life featuring Aforming and Vida Rocker as well. Big shout out to Josie. She's got us locked in this week. And sadly, I loved your tune of the week the other week from Disciples Grooving. Any chance you could play that for us, Zoe? It's on the way, don't worry. Big shout out as well to Phil. He's got us locked in. Loving the tunes this week too. And says, Lee, I'm off to Opera Down at Warehouse in Leeds in September. Looking forward to seeing Prozac there. Big gig. Check out the gig guide as well on the website for more information. Right, let's continue with this then. It was our second hottest record of 2025, number two.

So we had a message from Zoe earlier asking us to play our Tune of the Week from a few weeks ago from Disciples Grooving. Here it is, Zoe. Big shout out as well to Jackie listening to us. She has got us locked in and says, Lee, sounding good. I hope we're over the heat wave now, by the way. Just had enough of the heat. I'm not complaining, but I've just had enough. Do you know what I mean?

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1: Especially for Zoe, that one. Disciples and Groovy was our tune of the week a few weeks ago on the Dance Party Weekly, and it sounds absolutely epic still. Right, moving on with the show. We are heading up towards the end of hour two of this week's show, which means we're jumping into hour three next, which is an hour of all new releases on the Dance Party. We do this every week, a whole hour of new releases to come. That is after this from Severe. It's called Wave 'Em to get to the end of the hour with.
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1: 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Big shout out to Phoebe, she's looking forward to the new music this week. And Ron's been in touch as well and says, loving the tune. Zoe says, I've had one of those days today, Lee, I need a bit of an uplift. So we're going to play this for you, brand new from Ellie Goulding, is Ravers to start with.

James Hype and Tita Laura have teamed up for The Flow on part of their EP that's out now. And also Ellie Goulding and Ravers, brand new music from her. Ellie dropped that into our inbox last week and said, give it a play for us, please, guys. Happy to oblige. Brilliant to see Ellie Goulding doing something 90s inspired as well on the new music hour. Let's continue then. Got this to play you. One of my outstanding hot picks this week is from Ludes, Ketima and Canwyn Cox. This is called Feels Like Heaven. See what you think about this.

That is brand new from Pink Panda. It's called 5 Seconds right here on the New Music Hour, and also Ludes, Ketamer and Cameron Cox. Big shout out to Imogen, loving the new music this week. Want to shout out Kelly as well. She says, Lee, off out for a big night into town tonight. Gonna have a few cocktails. I hear you like an espresso martini. Only before midday, Kelly, please. Only before midday. Thank you.

That's Love Struck, Lena Punt with Ethan, and in my heart also Salute, Reva Starr and Ace Clark with Soulplay, the Warehouse Love remix, playing right here on Dance Party Weekly. Cameron's been on. Just got a new job, Lee says. Congratulations, man. Cameron says, got some friends around celebrating, having a few bevvies and enjoying the dance party. Big shout out to Connor as well, who's got us locked in. And big shout out to Jesse. Jesse says, Lee, loving the new music this week. This is the new music hour. We're giving you some big recommendations for your playlist this week, including this from Aya, Bees and Honey. It's called Sawa.

Bees and Honey with Sawa. A bit of Afro dance for you on the new Music Hour this week. Big shout out to Olivia, who loves that track. She says, Lee, outstanding hot pick this week. Thank you very much. Big shout out as well to Jody, who's doing my production this week next door at Dance Radio Shows. Don't forget to listen to our sister show as well, Ready for the Weekend, on a radio station near you. Big shout out to Lily, who says, Lee, got you locked in on the way out. And in taxi, got you locked in there. Big shout out to Dave, the taxi driver, who's keeping me moving tonight. Big shout out to you, Dave, the taxi driver, and all the other taxi drivers as well. Got a shout out to Paul as well, who is off on holiday tomorrow morning. Paul says, Lee, I've got my bags packed, alarm call set for 2:30. Loads of you doing that at the moment. Very jealous. Right, on the way next then, we got more new releases for you. These are all first plays. Brand new to the playlist is Jammer, Zed Bias and Zoe Crypeat next, with a track called Move Mountain.

Zed Bias and Zoe Cripey with Move Mountains playing on the new music hour on this week's Dance Party. Joel says, sounding on point this week, Lee, with the new music. Thank you. Big shout out to Scott as well and Amelia, who have got us locked in, listening to us whilst getting the barbecue ready to fire up. We heard you say earlier on, Lee, you don't like barbecues. Not at the moment. I'm really not into it at the moment. And the smell is driving me wild. I'm on a big weight loss journey, and barbecue food is the last thing on my mind, I can tell you. Big shout out as well to Azalea, who's listening to us. Says, Lee, loving listening to you every night on the dance party this weekend. Sounding great.

Gitche and Recall plays right here on the New Music Hour on Dance Party Weekly, and Joe Hunt and Carter Walsh with Get Shaky, their version, 2026 rework of the Ian Kerry Project classic. Moving on with the music for this, Scott Steeler now, I Can Make You on the New Music.

Bit of garage from Rias and Elisa. That is Around You on the dance party this week on the New Music Hour. And before this, Scott Steer and Dakota with I Can Make You Feel Good, sampling the Shalimar classic, of course, from the 1970s. Big, big tune. What a great sample. Robin's been in touch and loving the tunes this week. Eden's been on as well, saying, Lee, sounding good on the radio. Big shout out to Maya as well, who's loving the tunes this week on the New Music Hour. Right, got this to play you now. It's a rework, remix of a 90s club classic. Marshall Simon has done the business with this tune, and I'll tell you, this remix is so good, you're going to love it. Brand new music on the dance party from Marshall Simon, remixing The Real McCoy at MC Star. Another night, let's do it.

0: Marshall Simon remix here in the Real McCoy and MC Stars Another Night, turning a 90s classic into 2026 and sounding epic on this week's Dance Party Weekly, right here on the New Music Hour. Lee Everest here at the controls. Big shout out to Phoebe, who loves that. She said, Lee, I love me 90s nostalgia. And that just hits the spot with Marshall Simon on the remix. Big shout out as well to Joel, who's got us on. Loving the tunes this week. Big shout out to you, man. Thanks for your messages, guys. Keep them coming in on social and through the website as well. About 15 minutes left of us on the dance party. Coda and Ree have dropped a new one called I Feel It. We're going to play you the club mix of said tune in moments.
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1: That's Toda and Ray with I Feel It. Big shout out to Frankie, loving the tunes this week. Want to shout out Finn as well, who is off for a big night out tonight. Massive shout out to Jake, who's working out in the gym listening to us. Loads of you working out. Want to say hello to Carly and Ross as well. They're off on holiday over the weekend, and sadly, Dance Party is getting us warmed up big time for the holiday. Big shout out to you guys. Thanks for choosing us. You can listen to this show on demand. I'm going to give you some details about that very shortly. First of all, this brand new from Dubs is Say Yeah.
2: Hey, pick up. I want to come over.

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brand new from Sunsets. It's called Living Only Once on this week's Dance Party Weekly. And got a shout out Georgia and Sophie saying, Lee, we're warming up for a big night out and we are loving the tunes on the dance party this week. Thanks for that, guys. Big shout out as well to Ilsa, who's loving the songs. Right, one more to go from us then before we head out of here. And this is brand new from Cheryl Holland, part of her new EP as featured on BBC Introducing. Cheryl Holland is a D&B artist from the UK, teamed up with Riggs. And this is called Catharsis on her brand new EP, which is out now. Give Cheryl Holland some love on social. 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I return next week for another action-packed show on Dance Party Weekly. Another hottest record, another tune of the week. Battle of the Bangers is taking the rest for the summer. It's back in September, though. Don't worry. And I'll catch you next week.

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With a blend of intuition